0: into the flow now, ooh.
1: Hoops, Spurs.
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wind. 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Rewind. When the crowd say bow, selector. Rewind. When the crowd say bow, bow, bow. Rewind.

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6: 38 to Cardiff Gate. The M4 is on the move. All approaches are moving well with no delays for the 4119 to Miskin, for the A470 to Corriton Interchange, and the Coychurch and Waterton roundabouts are clear so far. No delays for Rotary International Way. That's moving for the A461 at Tremaines Road and the Coity Castle Lights. No delays for the Sand Bypass, for the Aberkin Fig roundabout, for My Stake, for Porth Call. So that's the very latest. I'm Hannah Cox.
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0: 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Just choose us when you're on there. It's all about the World Cup at the moment, and it's a big couple of games tonight for the World Cup. We've got Portugal kicking off 6 o'clock against the Congo, and England v Croatia, 9 o'clock tonight as well. I mean, if you want to stay up late, you can enjoy Ghana v Panama at midnight and Uzbekistan versus Colombia at 3 a.m. These times are quite unusual, aren't they? All right, well, we've got more great music on the way very soon. We've got Madcon on the way. Also, the Chainsmokers are on the way with Coldplay. And in a bit, we're going to give you details about Make Me a Winner too.
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